0: 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Put your hands in the air. Give me all your money.
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She longed to sing at the opera, but her father laughed and made fun. Still, Juanita would sing each day in the fields, soon as her work was done.

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Elektrika salsa, Elektrika salsa. Now you know my secret electronic salsa sound. Observe the desert feedback that's going all around. The magic words I say to you, now open up your ears. Hasam halum gilum dasa, nia gulum lulum sasa. Hasam halum gilum.

Hey folks, Scott Browdy here, and this is actually a new series that's going to be coming out on this channel every Monday, beginning on February 22nd. It's called Postmodern Jukebox Reboxed, and it was actually a fan suggestion that I thought was pretty cool. The idea being that we take some of the classic PMJ arrangements and record new versions, covers of covers, if you will. So if you have any ideas for this series, just leave it in the comment section below. Again, these are going to come out every Monday. The new videos are still going to come out every Thursday, and the website is still www.postmodernjukebox.com. That's all for me. See you guys.

My friends, next for active users on the chat, Elunia, Michion, Angelo Baffo, Kami.

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0: and gentlemen.
2: 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Tonight mixing for you.
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0: and gentlemen.
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